What your critics said it never happened. The people said couldn't make it. We dedicate this to the fans that held us

guys know this one? Oh, you know it. Yes. If you know it, then you need to help us out. You sing along with Chester, all right?

This next song is only dedicated to beautiful people here tonight. It means all of you. Thank you for coming along and making this a great occasion.

and fortune and everything that goes with it. I thank you all. But it's been a bed of roses.